0: I just want to do a shout out to a local legend, Molly Blooms. 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

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They can't ask me for Air Force Ones. As soon as I get them, I slap it on Depop, triple the profit and sell it again. On my darkest days, I'm paid. Daniel Kaluuya, out of the ends. The harder they grab, the further I go, and I got some time to make new friends. Bit by bit, we built this shit. Stevie G, it's too expensive. I can't afford to slip. 2-5, different mentality. This is the verdict. Pictured it perfect. Put in the work and I made it certain. If the price too high for the win, just wait for the bit of regret. Go find your purpose. Clocking, accumulate hours. Level up, get all your pennies up. 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
3: All right, we've had a guest MC in the booth, unexpectedly. Name of?
0: Finance 2-5, obviously.
3: Finance 2-5. Yeah, this has been an unexpected pleasure. What can I say? 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It's bound to happen after 5 hours.
1: Wait, the mic levels are so fucked.
3: Yeah, exactly. Anyway, this has been the Big End of the Year Tuesday show. 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
0: Yo. 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

0: 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Ends with a ch. N to the I. Ends with a war. Ends with a ch. N to the I. Ends with a war. 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N to the I. I said it's N to the. And I said it's N to the I. Ends with a CS. Come with a whole squad full of real GS. Saying I'll make you can stop with a BS. You'll get folded. Nothing like DS looking bad on a Snapchat. Get Pete like a snapback. Make a hit or get a bat. Pen, grab that. You look up to me in both ways. You can have that firm that yes. The K to the I. LLE to the R. Leave man with an S to the car. That's a P to the R. And I bang B to the R's like, whoa, that's H to the R. That is skipping the rhythm. I double dutch it. And your favorite rapper, I can lunch him. And you need to get back and stop fronting. And realize there was space we just. Yeah. I like this rhythm still. Let me get in one more, hold on. Chirp. I'm half asleep, man, I'm tired. Come through sauce on spill, drip, move cold so ill, you should know that still. I'll sky man in the air like Cole Combine, that's that Bojack feel. Jet lag, come against me or the team, it's a death trap. I'm really over here like a durag. One trip from this pen, make you move back. On site, it can get sticky like blue tack. Whoa, yuck. Bury man 10 foot deep in the mud. Would have been six, but your boy try to act. Had to make space and hope there's enough. Squeeze, no more space in the game, get lost. I don't want to get man move with ease. Saying you're bad, old Mike, you must be frightened to be dishing that grease. Nah, no breakdown, real quick, bring the beat back, let me go in. I won't stop to the end, to the I is more iconic than an iPhone ring. Draw for the pen, let that ring deep flows right, yeah, you can sink or swim. I done said I want 100 M's like mum, yeah. I want 100 M's like mum. Skirt like foo-foo-foo-foom. Spraying the pen like a Mac, all you hear is doo-doo-doo-doom. My tics, boom. I'm done with the antics. I can spin a big man off the Atlas, cause spin anyone on the track list. Said I'll spin anyone on the track list. Yeah, alright, I'm going home, man, in a bit. Yeah, Sneaks, N-I-C-S, on the ones and twos and them things there. You see what I'm saying, man?
1: Yeah. 1 minute your hero.

Cause there's nothing that they can't do. What's that got to do with me? Left and right, who's on me? What you know about the shh on me? Leather, but you got no laces. Slapping butts into plastic cases. Shit took ages. I don't wanna small talk, I just wanna fucking skip some stages. Damn, that shit's outrageous. I swear damn they don't know about my thing. Right hand is an Anglo-Saxon Viking. Shaking Nash, I used to bastard that, but now I don't find it exciting. Stay in your ones if you're not invited. Don't ask, don't go. Stuff in my past that I just can't show. I got pee like a dodge plus go on the board on ship. I'm the captain now. I came a long way from pedals and acting now. Came from the rapting. I don't really know how they're acting. I see how they're acting now. Jenny, the way that she acting now. VV maker, I'm making a scene. The scene, I'm leaving my print like a T. They on the rapting 4K quality. The only one standing is me. Come to fruition, you're not understanding. Half our energy, understanding the standard. You hold this up, she's making you weak. Almighty, so I have to earn when I speak. Almighty, so I gotta earn when I speak.

And with that, the guest MCs are out. Like, what a fucking bonus pleasure that was. That was Finest_25 on Insta and Neeks.

Yo, shout out to Random McGuire walking into the Pirate Studio and actually spitting bars for half an hour. That's mad, by the way. How did that even happen? Because the door was open because number two was sweaty.

All right, we've been cut off. Thank you, Pirate Studios, for extra 10 minutes. That was the big end of year Tuesday show with me, number two, back to back, and back to back, Buns, back to back, Oss. Well, that was a fucking laugh, wasn't it? Oh, all right. Happy New Year, everyone. See you in Joe and this concussion. Big love, everyone, yeah. Out to the chant, out to everyone. See you soon. Oh, wait, the music's on again. What's going on? Oh. Turns out Pirate have ordained another 2 minutes. We might get cut off at any moment, to be quite frank. So I just want to say thank you, everyone. I want to say thank you, everyone. It's been amazing. Thank you for supporting the Tuesday show this year. It's been a wonderful year again. We had Benny Lux just before. We had 1307, which is amazing. Big up a chunt. Big up, everyone. And big up all the people here today playing with me. It's been amazing. Thank you very much, everyone. Signing out. If we cut out, yeah? Just ride with it.

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Young cedars had begun to take back the land, feeding waxwings who fly through their limbs and grow drunk on the tree's blue fruit, a soft glow fermenting beneath their skins.

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and painting. 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

Yeah, out to the Chunt, Coelm, Switchroom, Young Dell, I think Chunto's here, Kinematics, Joe Mason, Kitsy, love you all.

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That's great. Also, belated out to Mad Loves Music for getting a job offer yesterday. I think that was yesterday. Two job offers. 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

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Maybe a cat. And a very scruffy beard. That's on par.

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What is a hendo? Because I've been hearing this word on NTS this week. Specifically, Flo's been talking about her sister's hendo. I have no idea what a hendo is. Is it some sort of UK celebration or...

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But then there's... Okay. Hold on a sec.

Okay, so we have Alright, so Hendo is like, Hendo, two words, is like a bachelorette, it's like a bachelorette party, a stag party for women. But then Hendo's, one word, is slang, UK slang for Henderson's relish. Okay. I got that.

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This is the Relax Fit on Chunt FM. Hope you guys have been enjoying the music. We're gonna keep it rolling.

This one, sound design by Sugar Minnow off a Emotional Rescue release. Alright, we got like 20 minutes of the show left. Gonna end on some bangers. It's Chunt FM.

just one more song. That's it. 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And you know, hope you... Sorry to hear you're having a bad day, man. 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I know I was wrong.

Alright, yeah, unfortunately this has to be the last one. 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It always is. 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

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Chun. 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Chun. 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Chun. Chun. Chun. Chun. Chun. Chun. Chun. 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
1: This is E.C. Ball, Rugby, Virginia, recording a song that I composed from the last book in the Bible, Revelations. The title of this song is Tribulations.

Thanks, everybody, for tuning in this morning. That was I'm Ready by Zhendek. Before that, we had EC Ball, Tribulations. And to start off the show this morning, we had a song called Like the Sun, Like the Sun Shines on Meadows by Emma Hoy, Sege Miriam Gebru. And that one came off of a Mississippi Records compilation of that artist's music, which was gifted to me by They Themy Brer in the chat. So thank you for that. Big shout out to everybody listening right now. Shout out to Ba. Shout out to Oskmel. Shout out to Ciprolex 10 milligrams. Shout out to... Let's see, shout out to Grapes Commute, out to everybody, and especially big shout out to my studio mate this morning, my lovely girlfriend Sarah, who brought me a cup of coffee and a croissant. So this next song is one that she gave me for the show, and it is by Otto Benson, and it's called Kitty's Midnight Blessing, so stay tuned.

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Somebody give me the motive report. 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

0: village has failed us. 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
0: 24 hours to love your lover. 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

down New Balance, dreaming of an angel, things we said with jazz master tones, glass with stones, now we're getting stoned but not with smoke.

I just played like 10 tracks without any IDs. But as always, I'll put the full track list on the archived show on Mixcloud. So if there's anything I missed, you can always check it out there. This one is Mika Levi, Wave. Since I left the bay.

This one, Fumitake Tamura Matosa. Horrible pronunciation there, but it's off of a huge Bandcamp compilation, 100 songs, all LA artists. All proceeds go to LA artists in the wake of

This is another one off of that LA Wildfire compilation, Sunlight by Vinyl Williams. Thanks everybody for listening. It's about 10 a.m. here in New York City, neighborhood of Brooklyn. Got about another hour of music for you. But there's plenty of programming left today on Chunt FM. After me, we have a set from Burr. And then after that, I believe Adam What's the Wi-Fi comes on. So just another hit day on the Chunt. So stay tuned.

talk big plans in the chat. What's man called Ask doing? We're all waiting.

That one, Meaning of Love by Karen Krog. Pretty sure it's a cover. I don't really know who the original on that track is,

Big up to the jazzy one. Thanks for tuning in. That one was a Good Sad Happy Bad song called Frontline. Into this, Dazed and Awake by Ariel M.

All right. Coming into the last 15 minutes of the show here. Hope you're enjoying. Had a lot of this show planned out, but probably an equal part of it I've kind of put together on the fly, so hope it sounds okay. Stick around for Buns doing a show next. Chantefem.

Thanks for listening, everybody. I believe Sean is going to fill the 45-minute gap between Buns and my show, so stick around. As always, it's been a great pleasure to play some music for you this morning.

All right, last song here. Get you in the mood for DJ Cyan. Thanks again. Stay locked. 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
2: Friday gang.
1: Friday. Good morning, everyone. How are we? Oh, hello, Anon. I know exactly who you are. I think so, anyway. My dad is listening. Don't swear. No, it's fine. Don't worry. I've got you. Good morning, Sean. Good morning, Emily. Good morning, Dale. Want to give a big special shout out to the almighty Gavlar, Gav Get Down, for holding their breakfast duties yesterday. Full show's up on the Mixcloud if you want to listen back to that. Out to Young Dale, we've got Wood. Out to Anon and their dad. Some of that rapping music coming up, so feel free to switch off when that comes on.

Friday it's going to be today on The Chunt. We'll go into that a little bit later, but Johanna, Noemi and Abby Gass, and then Mundane Arcana later on. So a big day of chanting ahead of us, and I'm privileged to be warming up.

Morning Two. Whole gang locked in this morning. That one, Crazy P, Like a Fool, the third Crazy P song I played this week.

I'll mention it's going to be, I forgot to mention anyway, it's going to be a short show for me today, only 2 hours instead of three. I've got the Mighty Yuhanna on straight after me, 12 till 4, with the last Sonic Soul Shakers for quite some time. So yeah, lucky you. Only 2 hours of me.

So yeah, like I mentioned, 12 until 4 o'clock, straight up off the main Sonic Soul Shakers, number 30 with Johanna Woy. Got a show for quite some time. After Johanna, we got Noemi and Abigas, If Not Summer, What? That's on 4 till 6. And then a third hour of Abigas, 6 till 7, Mundane Arcana. Or Arcana. Can anyone confirm how to pronounce that?

0: Outer buns. 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Good morning, buns. 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Yeah, that one was the Three Funketeers, and that was called New Funk.
1: Ladies and gentlemen, I forgot my favorite man sitting over there. His name is
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0: Sound whimsical, Della Funky, Homo Sapien.
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Of Gorilla's fame as well. Mrs. Dobelina. Friday tune. Here we go.

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I'd actually rather watch Fred, the YouTube guy, than Fred again. I think everyone is in agreement, regardless of whether you know who the YouTube Fred is or not.

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Sorry, accidentally knocked my crossfader.

Zom Club Genius of Love. Fun, isn't this?

of the savages, inside music of the 80s. The reason we hear so much of the music of the 70s inside the music of the 90s is because the music of the

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0: Chat's talking about people they want to hang out, celebrities they want to meet and hang out with. Bad Nigella, obviously. Jackie Chan, Moody Man.
2: Yeah.
0: Closest I've got to meeting Moody Man is when he was in

0: 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Palms Tracks was there as well, but yeah.
1: Why do you hear so much music of the 70s inside the music of the 90s? The reason you hear so much of the music

too many online games now. There's too many Wordles, Scrandles, connections. I'll just stick to GeoGuessr these days. Busy guy. So that was Facebook coming through. And if anyone heard that, that was that.

This one's Soul Fusion featuring V. I Got Rhythm, Kenny Dope on the remix. Bunge, yeah, sort of got some UK poo coming up. Well, I said in chat that I was worried about ruining the vibe that I've painstakingly created this morning.

This one's something from Hot House Banton, track entitled Rain. Gotta play a bit of UK funky, why not? I did have some crazy cousins, but the file corrupts it a bit, so I'll say a bit, it wouldn't let me play it at all. Certain time this week, that's happened.

Rolex sweep. 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

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What flavour?

Once again, today's schedule, 10 till 12, me, Breakfasting with Jack Woody. 12 till 4, Sonic Soul Shakers with Johanna, the last one for a little while. So good luck for that. 4 till 6, If Not Summer, What, with Noemi and Abby Gus. And then 6 till 7, Mundane Arcana with Abby Gus. Hold their chant ahead of us.

too good. 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Wanted to give that all its breathing space. 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Blew my mind. 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Got about 20 more minutes. I'm not sure I'm going to get through all the ones I've got, but I'll do my best. This one's Roger Sanchez, Another Chance, but the Dark Knight mix, so it doesn't sound anything like the original.

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1: Because it's The Weeknd now.
0: It's The Weeknd now.
1: It's The Weeknd now. Thanks, Sean. Buns, Yo Steb, Number Two, Jazzy One. Emily Lingy. And Non, if you're still listening.

Have a great weekend, people. Thanks for listening this week. Really has been breakfasting week. Johanna's up next. Sonic Soul Shakers.

Yes, yes, yes, fam. This is Sonic Soul Shakers, the August edition. Time has bestowed upon us. Just woke up naked in an island. Only thing I have is my little portable mobile radio studio. So, here for the next 4 hours. Gonna be a huge, big show. How, like, as always, stacked with huge bunch of tunas. Tasty, filthy. Sweet, sweet, sweet. Just gonna give it. Give it, give it. Feel it, feel it. Starting off. Kind of throwing in a few long ones. Get ourselves settled in and. It's a bit windy over here. Might as well. Have a little dip in the sea whilst getting comfy. Okay. Wait.

this part of the early part of the show. We're not even discussing about blends. I'm just trying to work out some tunas. And yeah, started off with Gisli Duigular Anadol, followed by Stereolab with Nurse with Wound, the amazing Simple Headphone Mind, followed by the infamous Helsinki Hippie Trio, Kingston Wall, rest in peace Petri Valli, what an amazing guitarist he was. Check out Box Saga, B-O-C-K, Saga. Prepare for a deep, deep, deep, deep dive with that one. This one, Bright Black Morning Light. Oh, Have Broken Shines. Yeah, the Kingston Wall track was I'm the King, I'm the Sun. And yeah, sun is shining. Did I mention the wind? The mic will probably catch some of that. Anyway, how are you? It's Friday. First Friday of the month. And the last show. Last edition of the Sonic Soul Shakers series. At least, for the time being. Man, needs a break. Need to open up some bandwidth to other stuff. But let's not go there. Right now, we're here. Right here, right now.

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1: 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That's too long, man. It's too long. 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But we'll figure it out. Out to Big Bunny Brer. Bro. 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Animatable. 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Out to Ande. So delicious you are. Out to Jack Woody. You've been doing like really nice morning shows this week, right here on Chant FM. The Bosch. Who else have we got here? Good morning, Emily MC. Okay. Who else? DJ Shaya. That jazzy one. Da da da da. 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Okay. 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I have no idea. Hallelujah. Praise the chant.

0: First hour done. 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
1: Wait.
0: Shining sun. There it is. 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

Live the Sting. Shy One, this one playing under me. Out to Shyster. Before that, we heard Alex Nutt with Alicia Joy in the Heat. Out to Senior Nude. And yeah, what else did we have? We had the Liberation Lullaby, we had Running, we had Ginkgo Biloba, Trying Times, Brisa, Golden Clouds, Amazing, Amazing, Amaxing Grace, Lord of the Flies, Mayupose, Venice Beach, Cherry Cherry. And next, we will have No One Knows Yet.

That was a nice thing to have.

Actually, just decided. Sonic Soul Shakers, shooting from the hip. So next one, let's get our segment we forgot for past few shows. Oh, Wizards of the Sonic. This time, may I represent Alleluia. Alleluia Demis. Probably one of my favorite new artists. Only fairly recently discovered her. Born in Saudi Arabia.

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Yeah, what else? 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

So yeah, Wizards of the Sonic dives tad deeper. Gonna be hearing Futunas from the aforementioned artist. This one, Aloia.

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Check out her new album. Just like simply amazing, as we say, out here in the planet Sonic Soul. Shakers. This one, Sima01. I was wrong about time. Can relate. Before that, we had the Cairo FM, the last tuna. Shout out to my old hometown, Cairo. Miss you one day. I will return.

Helsinki Live and Direct. Out to Cairo. Out to London. Out to Berlin. Out to... where you're listening at the moment. Out to you. Out to... wherever you are. Sons of Shakers. Still for two. 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

out to Annika Goose in Norway. Also out to, who else is in Norway? Out to Alskua. Also, definitely, utmost importantly, out to Manny, out to Felix. They're nowhere right now. Just at the moment, the guys are climbing up to Galdhøpiggen, the biggest mountain, tallest mountain in Northern Europe. Norway. It's like 2,469 meters. Imagine the view. So bosh. 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El bosh.

It's Friday. I just hit the past 4 over here in Helsinki. Next one. That's Bonnie Tyler. Rest in peace, yo. Check out the fucking drummer. Challenging the singer. Whoa. Wait.

been surfing on the Lee Scratch Perry tip on the show. This production under here, so that makes it like three tunas already. Like, it's part of True Wizard of the Sonics.

Watch out for sudden twists and turns. Part of the summer, in it. Right, the all the tunas. Tell kind of a, like a story of the past month. I was road tripping with my fam. Automilium, Automani, all around Baltic countries. 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Without further ado, I'm gonna let this play and I'm gonna go and have a dip in a sea, so catch you in a bit.

Okay, let's dip our toes into the, you know what, here's the 160 era approaching. And bit more than an hour, running out of time. As always, I was wrong about time, as Samsung said earlier. Tuna, tunas.

Oi, oi, oi. It's Friday. The last show. From here to Horizon, the Sonic Soul Shakers, one last hour. Diving deeper, deeper, deeper into the 160s. It's beer o'clock, mind you. It's no knock, but still. Cheers, cheers, cheers. Yes, see you guys. Wacken tunas and kraken tinis, innit?

out to Rebecca. Welcome. Also out to DJ Heatwave. And whilst we're at it, out to the Sonic Soul Shakers Discord server members. You know who you are. You know who you are. Out to Bergamask, Annabelle Zenith, Supermax, Amanda Vibes, aka Mortadella, Brickshell, Karashiron Echo, Daydream, DJ Co Blanc, Holm Ho 9, Jambe, Kinemax, Lingi, Maestro Hat, Marius, Matt, at Meh, at Mika, at Nemi Reader, at Pasta Happy, at Paula, Positron, Rickster, Chilla, Yvette, Young Knockout,

Sheesh. Natoravatunainen. This Gohan Monsoon Mercenary. Before this, we have heard some other tracks. 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

0: niggas who be icy. 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
1: Oi, oi, oi. Filthy, filthy. Dirty, nasty.

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Also, out to huge, big love to everyone who's ever locked in since day dot to Sonic Cell Shakers. Love you all. And also, out to all the surfers, future surfers out there vibing, listening to the shows. The golden dawn. It's dawn in Luxor, Shabazz Palaces. Also, out to all the Anons, out to Wombat, out to everyone who hasn't got a shout out. Out to you.

setting to this Lalin Tuna, Lalin Sounds, good night, Adam was the Wi-Fi, our brave Texan, sleep tight, sweet prince.

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And yeah. 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I see you soon anyway, at some point. Maybe next month, maybe next week, maybe next year. 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But I see you, I hear you, I feel you.

0: Everybody, it is Noemi and Abigas here.
1: Hello.
0: Hello.
1: Hello.
0: And we are back with a mix dedicated to summer. And we've tried to go in a direction of music that sort of reconnects us to our memories of our summer times.
1: Yes, it's a beautiful sunny day in Berlin, definitely not 15 degrees and gray and raining. So just trust us. So yeah, you should fasten your seatbelts and wait, are we on a plane or on a ship?
0: We're in a car.
1: Oh, we're in a car. Well, what is a plane if not a car of the sky? I guess it's more of a ship of the sky.
0: What is a car if not a plane of the street?
1: That's so true.
0: Exactly. So as usual, with very clear minds, here we enter into the first part
1: yes.
0: of

0: Ah, it's so nice waking up like this, isn't it?
1: Yes, I mean, this, I feel, was one of those situations where you are on holiday with a bunch of friends in the same house and you're like, hey, let's put some music on. And everybody has a bit of different ideas of what music they like to wake up to, so there's a bit of a fight. But in the end, you're all just sitting around the table drinking your coffee from a mocha and having random food before going to the beach.
0: Well, yeah, coffee, not cigarette, I guess. Well, that's fair. I should complain about something. You know, I feel like this is the, I don't know, fifth time I've been talking here. And I have to tell you something. I am not actually British.
1: That is astounding, because your accent is uncanny.
0: I know. I'm sorry. I lied to everybody.
1: Wow.
0: But, you know, now that I can clean, I guess we can put something a bit more dancey.
1: Yeah, let's up the ante a bit. It's summer. We're going out. Our costume's on. We're ready to get those UV rays on our skin.
0: Yes, I am sitting in my apartment in my swim trunks.
1: And I am not.
0: That's so weird. All right.

0: love to read you a poem from an Italian poet. That's the word.
1: Poem guy.
0: Shut up.
1: No, don't.
0: Se ogni mondo esistesse un po' di bene e ognuno si considerasse suo fratello, ci sarebbe meno pensieri e meno pene e il mondo ne sarebbe assai più bello. Now, what does this mean? Don't think too much about it. What are we playing next?
1: That's the meaning of this, of the poem. It's don't think too much about it, and what are we playing next exactly? In the succession of parts that we have now, yes, thanks. We are technically done with the beach part of the day in this sort of fictional summer's day in Italy that we are describing, and we are going towards, I would say, a nice aperitivo.
0: Ooh, a spritz.
1: A spritz. Yes, or maybe even better, a nice Negroni.
0: You know what happens after you drink a Negroni? It comes up.

0: Right, so we have come up to the last section of the mix, and it's, you know, we've gone through the morning, we've gone through the afternoon at the beach, and we've done the aperitivo, and now we are pretty much left with a lovely mixed bag of random goodies.
1: You can really tell that Noemi's lying down on a couch right now.
0: I'm so relaxed, you guys.
1: Yes, this last part is what I lovely call random bullshit that is left. So, hope you enjoy.
0: And we start off with the most symbolic sound of Italian summer.

0: Per voi e per gli amici, Tassoni.
1: Well, in come the thing them call a broken heart, this blessed love will never part. You don't know it from the start. Me tell them say a dirty, yeah. A Sean Paul and Sasha.

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0: I hope you liked this little voyage we went through. 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
1: Yes, we hope that our message came through loud and clear, especially the one regarding quante cose al mondo puoi fare.
0: Yeah, write in the chat what do you think the message is.
1: Yes.
0: And don't forget to hit the subscribe button. to us.
1: Yes, speculate everywhere. Wildly, yes. And follow us in our journeys.
0: Like, yeah, follow us like literally as we're walking all the time.
1: We're inviting you to stalk us, please. Somebody make us feel famous.
0: I know
1: where you live. I know where you live. Yeah, we literally are there now. Okay. Well, thank you so much for listening again. Hi, Mom. Hi, Dad.
0: Bye.

Yeah, out to the shy ones. Who else wants to... what do we call shout out? My brain stopped working then. Maybe I'll give you some. You want some? I'll give it you.

to Adam and the soup shop if they're tuning in. Out to Han, Young Dale, Andy, producer Alex. Out to Trow, out to Shoop, who are definitely different people and sound different, as do me and Jay. Out to Bar, Toby, Bar. Next week, we're going to be having a Negroni together. Out number two, Kinematics.

Hey guys, just wanted to say really, really good show. But I wanted to apologize for everyone else's, you know, their fart voice notes. Just makes me really angry. It's really rude, offensive, kind of vulgar, and it just doesn't have any place on a show like.

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Just hold me close. 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Shout out Toby. And of course. Ha! You thought there'd be a fart there, didn't you? Tricked you.

Hello. It's me. I bought loads of new stuff on Bandcamp today, and I need to prep my USB a little bit for this weekend, so I'm going to run through some of these tracks. This is Right Here, Right Now by Alex Nutt. Don't know why my computer's struggling a bit. Let's work that out.

I mean, aside from playing clubs, I download some stuff for like when I'm doing hotel bars and stuff like that. And this is very much that kind of vibe. The next track that I'm going to play is... I don't usually buy a lot of jungle, but I heard this very atmospheric tune the other day. And I was like, you know what? I love that. I'm sure I'll find a place to play it. But this is Robot. This is Beatrice M and Tim Reaper.

I know this isn't in the spirit of radio, but if you're listening live right now, can you drop a signal in the chat? Because there's a quick way for me to do my USB, and this isn't the quickest way. This is, you know, I wanted to share some new tunes with you guys. So if you're listening, drop a signal, let me know.

one was the second track on the new Tim Reaper EP. This next one is a fresh one. This is Constant Sound with Keep On Dancing. I'm not sure if

using my constant sound. This new one is Overnight by Inland Nights, which is really nice. I think it's kind of got like sleazy hotel bar all over it.

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Someone's just arrived at my house, so unexpectedly. So sorry, guys. But I'll schedule a show in for next week. 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

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Well, they produce local Bristol producers. Apologies.

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I love the little horny frog. 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

0: 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To be quite honest, we're also Freya sent our house chat Soulja Boy's business plan for how he got his song to go viral, and I was very impressed. And, yeah,
1: as a good businessman, he's welcome at Wild Donna Towers anytime he wants.

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1: Yeah. 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Dale taking a break from us.
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It's cheese puffs and stinky papaya.

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If you're calling for Erica, press 1. If you're calling to wish her a happy birthday, Kwanzaa, MLK, Black History Month, Juneteenth, or Hanukkah, press 2. If you're calling because you just saw her on BET, MTV, or any of the social media outlets and you're checking to make sure you're still in good standing, press 3. If you're calling to beg for some shit in general, press 4. If you're calling to beg for some shit, but this is that free call before the actual begging, press 5. If you've already made that free call and this is the actual call to beg, press 6. If you're calling to ask for some free tickets in a city near you and know she don't really fuck with you like that, press 7. If you're calling to book Erica to put the first burger at your company barbecue or to DJ at your little cousin's slip and slide party, press 8. If you're calling to St. Pete's and don't really fit into any of those descriptions, text me because I really don't answer voicemail.

Sorry to talk over Donald Trump is officially under arrest. Everybody. Oh, it might have been fake news. Sorry. Lenny is just fact checking.

Okay, so it wasn't technically fake news, but Trump has been charged with 34 felonies in Hush Money case. Isn't that insane? Team fucking Stormy all the way.

Okay, we're on the last 10 minutes of the 4-hour stream. Accidental. We're gonna be chilling out, winding ourselves down, ready for bed, I guess.

0: That was Lenny, by the way, typing on my account.
1: Babies, babies, babies.
0: I guess.

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0: 7 minutes left of us before Sight Machine, so yeah, just take it right the way down.
1: Also, 7 minutes, this song is called Seven Waves, funnily enough. I know, how crazy is that? 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

0: We didn't, I mean, I never played Seven Minutes in Heaven, did you, Freya? I feel like that was like an American, and we saw that on in American media. But we had to spin the bottle. Did you ever play that?
1: Yeah. 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
0: No. I was a loser.

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1: Do all just women sound the same on radio? Is that how it is? 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Who knows?
0: I think we sound very different. Anyway, Shoop can back me up on this.
1: Also, for clarity, for the record, I did make out with people as a teenager, just not through the medium of Spin the Bottle or 7 Minutes in Heaven. I did have my horrible teen makeouts.

0: We're going to end on this one. It's 10 p.m. Snack machine time. Thanks for listening, everyone.
1: Yeah, thanks for listening. Had a blast. 4 hours. Flew by. Had a great time. And obviously, if Ginny was here, she'd also be saying bye as well. So we'll say goodbye for her.
0: Goodbye, everybody. Thank you for listening.

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4: Hey, it's Shoop. 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

nice. 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Limbo Jazz by Duke Ellington. And now some Vic Dickinson.

Very, very nice. I should probably not have played two Vic Dickinson trombone solos in a row, but very lovely. Okay. Shout outs to Kiki, Ba, Dials, Jimbies, Mare, Red, Yellow, Blue, Ioana, and of course, Dale. This next track is by Peiniger, and it has a special place in my heart because I am actually the bone player upon it.

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I'm going to dedicate that last one to Dale. 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

0: beautiful day, and I hope you enjoyed the music. 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But yeah, kisses, have a lovely weekend, take care of yourselves, and don't do anything that I would not do. 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
1: What's your favorite sandwich? Because mine is a tuna sandwich with cucumber, mayo, and lashings of chunt on the side. What's yours? Tell me.

Hello, good morning, and welcome back to another edition of my radio show, The Relaxed Fit, here on Chunt FM. It's March 27th, 2025. My name is Large Trousers, and I'm going to be playing 2 hours of music for you today. So, hope you enjoy. That one was Six Organs of Admittance with Home. Before that, Kinlock Nelson, Lazin' in My Sleep, and started the show off with Scott Tuma, Yorn. Got a lot of very relaxing and just slow, peaceful music for you today, and going to Rewire next week, which I'm really excited about. So have some artists that are playing on that lineup that I'm excited to share, and thanks for listening, everybody.

rocking with me this morning or this afternoon, whatever your time zone is. That one was Violence by Able Noise, which is a band that's playing Rewire that I'm really excited to see. And I, while preparing for this show last night, got this album off of Soulseek, Don't Kill Me, but I realized that the person that had uploaded it was none other than Clay Boo, so shout out you. But yeah, thanks for listening again, everybody. Also in that set we heard Blue Rose by Fubutsushi, and before that Kind of Tropical by Moreeze and Claire Rousset, which is also a group performing at Rewire. And then starting that set off, we heard that cello piece by Oliver Coates, which is a composer. And yes, he does a lot of film scores. Most famously, probably, he did the film score for After Sun. So, and also played Rewire, but like 5 years ago. So, anywho, just getting myself excited here. Hope you guys are enjoying. Thanks for listening. Who's in the chat? Shout out Ba. Shout out Yosteb. Shout out DJ Cyan. Shout out Osk. Shout out Young Dale. Shout out Untitled Goose Girl. Oi. Shout out anybody else who might be in the chat. Make yourself known. Shout out my girlfriend, Sarah, who has probably heard me play a lot of this music so far, so I hope the show is still enjoyable for you. But anyways, we're gonna keep it rocking. I'm gonna shut up. Check this one out.

Morning, Jack. It's Auntie Barbara here. Just thinking about you and just saying hi. All right. I hope you're okay, you and Catherine. I hope you're settling well into your new home. All right. You take care. God bless. Bye.